0: fooling him.
1: How in the hell you gonna love somebody else? Can I get an amen in here?
2: You gotta ask him. Yeah, I'm going to the party, but I'm not going to make friends. I need a love ball.

0: That's the way love, that's the way love,
1: that's the way love, that's the way love,
2: that's the way love.
3: I might lose my mind.